I wish I had a poker face like Lady Gaga because I can't hold in a smile or a laugh to save my life, but that's because I'm happy. Coming up next, we have Happy by Pharrell Williams.

Clap along if you're feeling happy. It's Friday night and we're in the middle of a jam-packed month of May. I wish this month has 60 days. We're going to have so much fun, guys. So much family coming back home for this Diamond Jubilee homecoming celebration. And I'm just so happy. The time is 20 hours 10 and you're listening to 98.1 Hot FM. And coming up next, we have Wake Me Up by Avicii.

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2: 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Coming up next we have This Is What You Came For by Calvin Harris and Rihanna.

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I don't know how you do it. 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

0: hey, man. 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What's up?
1: What the hell? Where's all the people at, man?
0: Hey, what's up? Is he dancing?
1: What's that?
0: The T-step?
1: Doing a walk, too, see?
0: What the hell?
2: Every day, they've been shuffling. Monday shuffle, Tuesday shuffle. Everybody. The whole world.
3: I ain't scared of
1: everything. It will get in your bones.
2: The truth. It's playing. I'm gonna
4: see you smoking.
2: Oh, there you go. No. Put these on.
5: Hey, man.
2: I got one more.
5: I ain't got time for your demo, homie.
2: Hey,
5: no demo.
2: Just put them on. Put these on like this.
6: Party rock!
2: You got them in?
7: What? Vitamins?
6: Yeah.
2: Play along.
1: Play along.
2: I can't hear. What the hell?
7: What?

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1: I haven't heard that song in a very long time. That was everywhere when I was in high school. The Party Rock album by LMFAO. And next up we have Sorry by Justin Bieber.

It's never too late to say sorry. That's what I think, at least. Better late than never. The time is 21 hours and you're tuned in to 98.1 Hot FM. Good evening, everybody. How are you guys doing? Hope you're all having a great time out there and enjoying the vibes. We're going to turn things up a little bit here. Coming up next, we have Lunatic by Carlvin Burnett.

They can't stop Guyana. We are winning. We have the hearing and the hear going on right now, fighting for Essequibo as we celebrate our national pride for 60 years of independence. And I think that we're winning that one too. I really know it in my heart. We're winning that one. The time is 21 hours 10. Coming up next, we have Golden Arrow by Vanilla.

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1: Rugged and tough, a perfect description of Guyanese people. 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

gotta celebrate life every day. You never know which day will be your last, so you have to always give thanks when you wake up in the morning. The time is 21 hours 54. Coming up next, we have 592 Posse by Adrian Dutchin.

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Good night, Guyana. We're having fun here at 98.1 Hot FM on a Friday night. Sending our love to all of you, my fellow Guyanese, as we move quickly towards Independence Day or Diamond Jubilee. Our country had to overcome a lot of tough moments, but like they say, pressure is what makes diamonds. And I want to say a special good night to all of the mothers out there listening. This is your week. Mother's Day is coming up very quickly on Sunday. Remember, guys, it's never too late to buy something special for mom.

We really do have a beautiful country here in Guyana, and there's a lot of Guyanese that will be coming home for the homecoming Diamond Jubilee coming up. The time is 22 hours 15. Coming up next, we have Born and Grow by Adrian Dutchin.

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Coming up next, we have One Guyana by Bunty Singh.

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Of course, every now and then we'll have a little thing, but like a true family, we will always come back together stronger than ever. Let's bring that energy into our Independence Day celebration, 60 years strong, sending out love to my fellow Guyanese. 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Coming up next, we have I Am a Guyanese by Adrian Dutchin.

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1: The time is 23 hours 1. 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

Yeah, we're going up until the morning here at 98.1 Hot FM. The time is 23 hours 26. Sending out love to everybody out there. Coming up next, we have One Love by Bob Marley.

Yeah, this is 98.1. We're all about that love and unity. No fighting, no backbiting. The time is 23 hours 47. Coming up next, we have Mike Guyana by Bing Sarau and the Ramblers.

The time is 23 hours 25, and that's all the time I have with you for now. But stay tuned to 98.1 Hot FM for more great music throughout the night. Hope you had fun, and I want you to have a wonderful rest of your night and a fantastic Saturday ahead. I leave you with Back to Ghana by The Crooner.

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1: Guyana, the time is now. 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
1: Guyana, the time is now. 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

0: I don't mind. 20 sun rays and your sunshine. 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
1: What I say? 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

0: matter with you. 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
1: You already know, so.
0: I just wanna take my time.

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We're celebrating 60 years of independence in true patriotic style, honoring our journey as one people, one nation, with one destiny. Remember the sweet old time days, the memories, the vibes, the moments that shaped who we are today? 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

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We're sitting down with Guyana's best gospel ministers to talk about their music and their walk with God. 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I'm

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1: Guyana, the time is now. We're celebrating 60 years of independence in true patriotic style, honoring our journey as one people, one nation, with one destiny. Remember the sweet old time days, the memories, the vibes, the moments that shaped who we are today? 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
1: 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It's a testimony.

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We're celebrating 60 years of independence in true patriotic style, honoring our journey as one people, one nation, with one destiny. 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
3: 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Smile. And where I am, the sun is out already. Of course, we're celebrating our independence. You cry. 60 years. The Diamond Jubilee. Your happiness is. Not forgetting that tomorrow is Mother's Day. A very, very, very special day.
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Let me remind you that Mother's Day is tomorrow. And of course, we are celebrating our independence right here in Guyana.

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0: Just want to let you know all the songs that have been played so far were all Guyanese music. Songs beautiful. We are celebrating 60 years of independence. A well-deserved celebration. The time for you, 6 hours 54. 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

0: I am Sergeant 22279 Trotz, stationed at Traffic Headquarters Ivleri, attached to the Education section. I would like to inform the general public on the safe uses of the road on foot. On our roads in Guyana, pedestrians are one of the leading categories of road users that are killed yearly. It is important for pedestrians to understand the safe uses of sidewalks and footpaths when using the road. According to Guyana's Road Traffic Code, where there is a footpath or sidewalk available, use them. While using footpaths or sidewalks, ensure not to walk closely to the curb. If there is a footpath or a sidewalk that is not available at the time, ensure to walk on the right-hand side of the road facing the oncoming traffic. A school procession or an organizational procession that cannot use a sidewalk or footpath should walk on the left-hand side of the road to the nearest side. Ensure that you have a lookout to the front of the procession. Whilst walking during the hours of darkness, you should ensure that you carry a white light to the front of the procession and a red reflector to the rear.
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We have Frankie on the guitar, and I'm going to sing a mashup of Hilton Hammerding's Beautiful Guyana, as well as one of my original songs. 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
1: I am Sergeant 22279 Trotz, stationed at Traffic Headquarters Ivleri, attached to the Education section. I would like to inform the general public on the safe uses of the road on foot. On our roads in Guyana, pedestrians are one of the leading categories of road users that are killed yearly. It is important for pedestrians to understand the safe uses of sidewalks and footpaths when using the road. According to Guyana's Road Traffic Code, where there is a footpath or sidewalk available, use them. While using footpaths or sidewalks, ensure not to walk closely to the curb. If there is a footpath or a sidewalk that is not available at the time, ensure to walk on the right-hand side of the road facing the oncoming traffic. A school procession or an organizational procession that cannot use a sidewalk or footpath should walk on the left-hand side of the road to the nearest side. Ensure that you have a lookout to the front of the procession. Whilst walking during the hours of darkness, you should ensure that you carry a white light to the front of the procession and a red reflector to the rear.

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Let's set you up for a great day with timely and relevant tips and information on food, health, culture, traffic, foreign exchange rates, news, and of course, music, laughter, and fun. 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Good morning.

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0: somebody said mom gets a day off? 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

0: Guyana, the time is now. 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
2: With the news now this time, I'm Kristen Josiah. Good morning. President Dr. Vanali says he held productive talks on Friday with Canadian Prime Minister Mark Carney on investment, innovation, climate and biodiversity. President Ali during the meeting said Guyana and Canada share strong diplomatic, cultural and economic ties. The Guyanese head of state also expressed hope for deeper Canadian involvement in Guyana's development and regional partnerships within CARICOM. A fire erupted just before midday on Friday at Lot 99 Shitanker, East Kanji, and destroyed two homes, leaving six persons homeless. Jeffrey Fraser, a 54-year-old plumber, reportedly left his 4-year-old son at home while he went to purchase food. His son had been taken out of the burning building by neighbors. The other victim, 60-year-old Plamati Madramutu, had lived at her Lot 98 home with her son for about 30 years. Persons willing to assist the families in rebuilding can contact Fraser on 664-0058 and Madramutu on 655-6479. Minister of Housing Colin Kroll has handed over a bus to the Fitchburg Community Development Council, CDC, in the Matarkai sub-district of Region 1, further supporting transportation needs within the community. The bus was procured through the Ministry of Amerindian Affairs Capital Fund. Now in the region, Colombia's consumer prices rose 0.78% in the fourth month of 2026. The country's Dane Statistics Agency said on Friday, taking cumulative 12-month price growth to 5.68%. April's inflation data was a touch above the 0.73% expectation of analysts polled by Reuters and flat compared to the prior month. And internationally, U.S. President Donald Trump has announced a 3-day ceasefire between Russia and Ukraine after both countries accused each other of violating separate ceasefires declared by each side to cover the celebrations of the Soviet Union's victory over Nazi Germany. And that's the news to the moment.
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5: Me no member of where me get the loving from, but it's Nicey, Nicey, Nicey. 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
1: If you're about to go to the market or to take a walk, good morning, a pleasant morning, Guyana, again. I know it will be a lot of shopping today. It's Mother's Day Eve, right? Let's show them extra love today, tomorrow, and forever.

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0: Yes, we're celebrating our mothers. 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And you know, many of us would want to play this song for her. She's Royal by Tyrus Riley.
1: Oh, yes.
0: Want to say a special morning to my mother.
1: Woman, I'll treat you like a man is supposed to.
0: And my sister. Happy Mother's Day in advance to you and every mother across Guyana and the world.
1: And she's royal, yeah.
0: And if she's royal and you will say she's royal, let her know that.
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1: 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You all my levels. Sizzler, thank you so much for this song. It's called Thank You, Mama.
0: All those pain and suffering.
1: It is now 8 hours 22. I want to say thank you to my mom.
0: I'm gonna make you so proud. Such good soon you have.
1: She gave birth to 8 of us.
0: The good from the bad.
1: 6 of us survived.
0: The system keeps pressuring my dad. You've got IOs. Thanks be unto the most I got.
1: So, mom, thank you again.
0: 9 months you carried me.
1: Yes, you can say thank you to your mom.
0: Suffering.
1: You know, I say thank you every day in different ways.
0: Just only you. Give you all.
1: But this is a special thank you.
0: For the 9 months you carried me.
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0: and it's now 8:40. We remind you today is the 9th of May 2026. It falls on Saturday, the day before Mother's Day. We can do it. Wayne Stevenson. It's the weekend, everyone.
1: I'll see her again on Friday.
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said mom gets a day off? Yes, you heard right. KFC is celebrating moms during May. 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

ESRI is celebrating independence in Guyana. 60 years, Diamond Jubilee. Not 40, not 50, but 60. The time is now 9:08. 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

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Always put that mom in bring it up. Tune to 98.1 Hot FM. It's the Mother's Day segment. Oh, yes. The time for you, 9 hours 25. A mother's prayers often become a family's greatest covering. I can say that of my mom. Thank you for all the prayers, mommy. Stay with us.

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We're celebrating 60 years of independence in true patriotic style, honoring our journey as one people, one nation, with one destiny. Remember the sweet old time days, the memories, the vibes, the moments that shaped who we are today? 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

0: it's our Mother's Day segment. And Mother's Day can also be emotional.
1: Strength of a woman.
0: While some are celebrating with flowers and laughter, others are holding memories in silence in their hearts.
1: This morning.
0: So we all think about the mothers or the ones who have lost their mothers.
1: Just picture if you would what life would be.
0: And I want to let you know that you are strong. And she's looking over you.

want to say happy mothers for those who play a role as a mother as well. Even fathers. All that's missing is your mom. Grandmothers, uncles, aunts. Now you see the godmothers. Happy Mother's Day to the potential mothers as well. But to wonder if you're talking. We're not leaving out anyone. We don't talk the way we used to talk. It's hurt. Being a mom is a blessing, so count yourself blessed today. Not cry. And every day. This one is called Superwoman by Karen White. You tune to 98.1 Hot FM. It's a Mother's Day segment. Kind of.

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You can do it. And we thank you.

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When I See You Smile by Uncle Sam, dedicated to all our mothers out there.

0: Imagine seeing your mother smiling during tough times, during challenging times. A sign of relief comes to you. Mothers, we appreciate you and we say thank you again. And to every mother listening, thank you for the prayers whispered softly. The sacrifices nobody noticed, the strength shown during difficult seasons, and the love that continues giving even when exhausted. Happy Mother's Day to you all. And that was our Mother's Day segment.
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2: Want to say happy Mother's Day to all the mothers. Let me remind you, we are celebrating 60 years of independence, a diamond jubilee right here in Guyana. You. But it's time for me to go. I am Onika Langhorn Eno. Until next time, God bless you. Have a safe weekend. Show me how to live. Remember, you are important. Be yourself and also be confident. Good morning. Watching you glow, babe. And take care.

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0: This is 98.1. It's 10 hours 11. It's Saturday. Yes, Saturday, May 9, 2026. Siga Bin here. Welcome to your Siga Saturday show. I hope you did really, really well. Yes, you're happy wherever you are. And of course, it's a special weekend. I'm happy to be here, delighted to be here, keeping your company right up until 15 hours. Nice and up your weekend, your Saturday. Nice and sunny on the outside. Yes, so let me say hello to everybody wherever you are, however you're listening. We definitely want to wish you a great day today. All right, well, I know it's going to be pretty busy. The fact is lots of people moving around, shopping around for something for their mom. Yes, Mother's Day coming up tomorrow. We salute, we celebrate moms tomorrow. So whatever it is, you know, just make sure that you get something for mom, or probably just, you know, being with her, spending some quality time. So yeah, we're grooving. It's Saturday. I'm gonna do some nice, play you some nice UB40. That kind of mood. Grooving out on life.

0: Yeah, the way you do the things you do. You make my life so sweet. This is your Seagull Saturday show. 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

better voice of Anna Anil Suchet there. Mother's Love. Tomorrow is going to be Mother's Day. Getting you into that mood. Just about what? 10 hours 48. 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
3: 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It's time for more music. 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

11 aboard. Happy weekend. Good morning. Your granddaughter is celebrating her birthday today, Princess Arya. She's 8. Congratulations, Princess Arya. Coming from Dad Shazim, Mom Velisa, Chacho Salim, and Auntie Amanda. Especially Grandma. Grandma, you gotta spend some money today. It's her birthday, right? 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Happy 8th birthday from 98.1. And cousin Amaya? Is it Amaya or Amia? I'm sure she's got a few friends, right? Grandma, Anita, Sitar.

0: Somebody said mom gets a day off? 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
0: Somebody said mom gets a day off? 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

Well, we've reached a point in time. We've made the upward climb. We're very much into the afternoon segment on this lovely Saturday. It's May 9, 2026. Of course, this is the Seago Show. Happy weekend, everyone. Getting ready for Bangs Cheers Hour. Right here. We do this every Saturday. Nicen up your Saturday, your weekend. Bringing you the vibe, telling you where you can go. Promotions,

0: course, if you're celebrating, we say congratulations. Be it your birth anniversary, your wedding anniversary. Saying happy birthday to a beautiful granddaughter, Princess Arya, celebrating her 8th birthday. Greetings are coming from Dad Shazim, Mom Velisa, Chacho Saleh, Manti, Amanda. And not forgetting your cousin Amir, your grandma Anita, and I'm sure many others. They love you very much. Princess Arya, she's royal. Happy birthday. Have loads of fun. Of course, tomorrow it's going to be the Mother's Day. I hope you're all getting ready for Mother's Day celebrations, pampering your mom, showing your gratitude, saying thank you in a very special way. So many ways you can say thank you, right? Don't let that day pass you by. Radha, good afternoon. What's up? Happy weekend to you and the family. Hope you're going to have a great time tomorrow. You'll be pampered. Of course, to Bernadette, let me wish you all the best. To Cecilia George, all the best from Chandra Devi Singh. All you mothers out there. Hello, Carmen. Good afternoon. Anyway, it's 12:05. It's time to welcome you to your Bangs Cheers Hour for today, Saturday, May 9.
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0: 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Got something about a duck curry competition and a chutney concert. That's going to be taking place, I understand, up in Burbies. But for now, let me take you to some music.

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Yeah, continue to support your very own. This is Banks Country. Banks Krunger Road Promotion.

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0: Can do with a cold one right now. It's a beautiful Saturday, yes. And you turn up the tempo, you turn up the vibes. You've got the music to keep you rocking and jamming. It's weekend time. And guys, oh, Kings, they've got their duck curry competition and chutney concert. That's going to be for the Burbishans, yes. Albion Stadium there, Burbies, Saturday, May 16. Of course, Banks is part sponsor of that event. So we encourage you, you know, you can take a trip. When last you went Burbies, next week you can do so. The duck curry competition, yes, and the chutney concert. Some great performers there. Vicari, Simon, Stephen Ramphal, Tony Cutts, Kevin Singh, OKC, Fiona Singh, Amrita, Bunty, Sonia, AW Lyrical, Vanita, Willie, Kevin Singh, a whole host of others. You've got to check them out, all right? It's all happening in Burbies. That's next Saturday, Albion Stadium, Burbies. The Chutney Showtime is 8 p.m. And, of course, admission is free. You don't have to pay to go in, right? But, of course, Banks Beer will be there for you to celebrate. Yes, it's the curry competition and the chutney concert. Let's continue to rock with you.

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Good afternoon to you too, sir. Working today? Yes, on Regent Street. Okay, so let me see. We've got to go back to the music. Here's DJ Bobo. Everybody.

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0: somebody said mom gets a day off? 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
3: 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All right, let's get back to the music. Better keep it a bit slow, toned down for the next 16, 17 minutes or so.

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2: 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The time has moved on to 14 hours 13. Hope you're enjoying your weekend, your Saturday. It's May 9. Of course, we get already Mother's Day tomorrow. And extending greetings to everyone, all you wonderful mothers, you single mothers. Yeah, I hope you're going to have a really nice day as we celebrate you and we say thank you. All right, so let's continue with the music. Enjoy this one from Sita Pandey.

Let me say good afternoon to Ivy up in Kitty there, should be. Wishing you the very best. From your son and daughter and your grands. And of course to Anne Marie. Wishing you all the best for Mother's Day tomorrow. And your children. And your brother.

And happy Mother's Day in advance to Janet, to Roxanne, and Lizanna. Hope you three moms enjoy it tomorrow. Well, I guess the celebrations will begin this evening, right, Janet? Heading to that Bollywood show with Poonam Dhillon and a host of others. And go and enjoy.

All the best, Sabita. Hope you're going to have a wonderful day tomorrow. And yes, to Jenny, all the best. Happy Mother's Day from Marianne and, of course, Anand. It is 14 hours 21.

And we say good afternoon to Roald D'Souza and the family, and all the best, Asha, for a wonderful Mother's Day. From Asha and from Roald and the girls, that's to Asha D'Souza. Happy Mother's Day in advance. The Gem, good afternoon and best wishes. And Kefon, and Kalik and the others.

0: To that beautiful mom Daru as well, to Lolita, to Poonam, Dylan from Buddy, Sarah and Sean. 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
4: 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Let me do this one from Sundar Popo. 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

0: This song hits hard, believe me. Children, Children, Children by Cinder Popo. I've got to play the sparrow before I go.
1: In this place, certain men should hide their face.
0: I want you to listen carefully.
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0: That's the voice of the Calypso King of the World, the Mighty Sparrow. Yes, so some of you might be feeling guilty at this time. Anyway, it's what, 14 hours 54? 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But on a lighter note, I want to play this song. It's if you're a married man, you need to hear this song. Listen up, everyone.
1: Now, fellas, if you're married, you already know.
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0: 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I want to do this one from Bill Enfall. It's hard to be a parent.
1: It's hard to be a parent. 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You got no dignity as a parent? I got a little four-year-old boy, like I mentioned. 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

0: Well, just about time I'll make way for Breeze and Biggs here on 98.1 Sigamin. Thanking you so much for listening today. I hope you enjoyed. Take care. Enjoy the rest of your weekend. And of course, tomorrow it's going to be a special day as you celebrate with your mom. Yes, happy Mother's Day to all you wonderful mothers out there. Take care. I'm going to be back, all being well, on Monday. It is 15 hours.
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When you think you're having a bad day, somebody else is having a bad day than you, you know? A worse day. When you think you're like, I ain't able.

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Pull up your own tune. This is from him to you, right? For sure. So to all the men out there, the fellas out there, you got a message for a girl, right?

Yeah, what going on? You know, say, yeah, Mr. Vegas, I represent it. You know, say, yeah, Guinness Greatness Hour with DJ Biggs and DJ Breeze 98.1. 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You don't know, say, how we say, if a girl give it up to me, me not chat, and if a girl not give me the loving, me not cap, you don't know, Guyana, loud.

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Once again, we want to say congratulations to the winner of this year's Guinness Greatness in the Streets National Final. And in case you didn't hear, Ballers Empire from the East Bank. They have the number one spot. They're the winner for this year's Guinness Greatness in the Streets National Champions. Second place goes to the Georgetown champion, Liverpool Street. Third place goes to Ben Street. And fourth place goes to Supernam. All

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And give you the vibes, DJ Biggs, King Keeves, Mix Master Tony. 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

What a way to end the program today. We give you a little bit of everything today, man. Don't forget, Colors Boutique, they have the big sale going on. 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It's the Mother's Day sale. Congratulations to the 2026 national champions. On behalf of DJ Biggs, my name is DJ Breeze, the real guy, and he's having a safe

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2: Good afternoon, Guyana. Happy Saturday. Hope everybody out there listening is having a great time and enjoying your weekend. We're having lots of fun in the month of May. It's going to be the best month of the year so far. A lot of family coming in from all over the world for our Diamond Jubilee homecoming. The days are counting down quickly, our 60th anniversary of independence as a nation. And of course, I can't forget the mothers out there. This is your week and tomorrow is your day. Shout out to all of the mothers out there. I saw a lot of people in town shopping on my way over here. I hope they get you something really nice for your special day. You know, got to make your mom feel special. 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My name is Alistair, taking over from DJ Biggs and DJ Breeze. Coming up next, we have Rainbow in the Sky by Ja Melody.

0: Great rendition of that Stevie Wonder song by Joe Melody. He captured the vibe perfectly. The time is 16 hours 5 and you're tuned in to 98.1 Hot FM, and we'll be right back after these messages.
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0: 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Good afternoon, everybody. And I agree, mom definitely deserves a day off. I'm always in awe of the mothers out there who seem to be able to do absolutely everything. Coming up next, we have I'm in Love by Nadine Sutherland.
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Shout out to all of the couples getting married soon. And of course, happy anniversary to all of the loving couples celebrating today. 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

Shout out to all of the queens out there, all of the ladies. 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

0: 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We appreciate you. Coming up next, we have Don't Diss Mama by Conscience.
1: Never Diss Mama. You hear that? You are.

Sending our love to all the mothers out there. 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
1: There's nothing in the entire world quite like a mother's love. She carried us in her belly for 9 months, so you can never forget that connection and that love. It is truly something amazing. I mean, I love my father too, don't get me wrong, but my mom is just special in my heart, most definitely. 16 hours 46, and you're listening to 98.1 Hot FM. Coming up next, we have Single Moms by T.O.K. 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

0: Thank you, Mama, for all the pain and the suffering you endured throughout the years to show me love and care. I deeply appreciate it more than you'll ever be able to know. And thank you to all of the mothers out there listening. Keep doing what you're doing. You're doing a great job. Thank you so much.
1: Yeah, you know.

0: The time is 17 hours 3. Good afternoon, everybody. Hope you're having a great time wherever you're listening to us from, at home or out and about. I know a lot of people out there will be getting in their last minute shopping for Mother's Day tomorrow. There's a lot of sales going on all over Georgetown, all across the country. 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
1: Somebody said mom gets a day off? Yes, you heard right. 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
6: 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Good afternoon, everybody. How are you guys doing? I'm having a lot of fun here and I'm going to pick up the energy with some soca vibes. Coming up next, we have Malo with Jovert.

Juve by Malo. You know, I never actually seen that word written down, but you learn something new every day. Coming up next, we have Barricade by Jumo Primo.

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Shout out to my proud Guyanese out there. We are the fastest growing economy in the world, and I love to see it. You're tuning in to 98.1 Hot FM, and the time is 17 hours 23. Coming up next, we have We Winning by Diana Chapman.

Shout out to my 592 posse here in Guyana, and of course everybody around the world. So many people coming in for our 60th anniversary of 60th Independence Celebration or Diamond Jubilee. It's going to be amazing. I can definitely feel it. You're tuned in to 98.1 Hot FM, and the time is 17 hours 40. And coming up next, we have Don't Overthink It by Arthur Allen.

Shake What Your Mama Gave You. I approve that message. That was Thank Mama by Olatunji. Always got to be thankful in this life. The time is 17 hours 50, and next up we have I Don't Care by Vanel Hines.

I'm always repping Guyana wherever I am. I know some people don't think I sound Guyanese, but I've been here since I was born for 30 years. 592 in my veins. Shout out to my fellow Guyanese.

The time is 18 hours. Good evening, everybody. Hope you're having a great Saturday. I know many of you got your shopping in for Mother's Day today. Town was really packed when I was there earlier, so I know all the mothers out there are going to be feeling really, really nice tomorrow, most definitely when they get their gift. Sending our love to all the mothers out there listening. We got to celebrate you guys more often. One day is not enough, but for now, next up we have Mama by the Spice Girls.

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3: With the news at this time, I am Jarrell O'Brien. Good evening. Residents of Bartica who are allocated housing units within the Block CHPA development will soon receive their ownership documents, enabling them to officially occupy their new homes. During the most recent episode of the Road Safety Program, Inspector Narish Kanu announced that Region 3 is strengthening efforts to reduce accidents. A case of road rage spiraled out of control on Friday at Plum Park Sapphire, resulting in a 36-year-old taxi driver being stabbed so hard that the blade broke and was left lodged in his chest. Regionally, in a telling move, Brazil's Supreme Court has prohibited the implementation of a bill that would reduce the 27-year prison sentence former President Jair Bolsonaro received for his coup attempt. Internationally, just hours after the May 9 victory celebrations to mark Soviet Union's defeat of Nazi Germany in World War II, Russian President Vladimir Putin has indicated that the Ukraine war may be coming to an end. And that's the news to the moment.
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8: 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We're sitting down with Guyana's best gospel ministers to talk about their music and their walk with God. 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It's a testimony.
9: I'm walking in power. 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
1: 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Next up we have Mother by Ashanti.

Big up to all of the superwomen out there, all of the amazing superheroes doing amazing things every single day, especially the mothers out there. 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

The time's 18 hours, 31, and shout out to every woman out there and every mother especially. 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Coming up next, we have Got To Be Real by Cheryl Lynn.

0: Guyana, the time is now. We're celebrating 60 years of independence in true patriotic style, honoring our journey as one people, one nation, with one destiny. Remember the sweet old time days, the memories, the vibes, the moments that shaped who we are today? Now's your chance to relive them. 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
3: 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Coming up next, we have Before I Let Go by Maze featuring Frankie Beverly.

Truly, nothing beats a mother's love. Nothing else quite like it in this entire world. Sending out love to every single mother out there listening. Hope you're having a great time and looking forward to your day tomorrow. 18 hours 48, and this is 98.1 Hot FM. Time to celebrate another type of mama or country, Guyana. Coming up next, we have Mama by Illiman.

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Good night, everybody. The time is 19 hours to here in Guyana, and we're spreading love and unity across the airwaves. We are united as we approach our Diamond Jubilee in just about 2.5 weeks from now. It's going to be so much fun. And of course, we're also celebrating our amazing mothers. We have Mother's Day coming up tomorrow. Much love.

0: 19:31 on the clock, and you're tuned in to 98.1 Hot FM, and we're celebrating our Guyanese heritage in preparation for our 60th independence anniversary, or Diamond Jubilee, and we'll be right back here after these messages.
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3: I am Sergeant 22279 Trotz, stationed at Traffic Headquarters Ivleri, attached to the Education section. I would like to inform the general public on the safe uses of the road on foot. On our roads in Guyana, pedestrians are one of the leading categories of road users that are killed yearly. It is important for pedestrians to understand the safe uses of sidewalks and footpaths when using the road. According to Guyana's Road Traffic Code, where there is a footpath or sidewalk available, use them. While using footpaths or sidewalks, ensure not to walk closely to the curb. If there is a footpath or a sidewalk that is not available at the time, ensure to walk on the right-hand side of the road facing the oncoming traffic. A school procession or an organizational procession that cannot use a sidewalk or footpath should walk on the left-hand side of the road to the nearest side. Ensure that you have a lookout to the front of the procession. Whilst walking during the hours of darkness, you should ensure that you carry a white light to the front of the procession and a red reflector to the rear.

0: 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Guyana, the time is now. We're celebrating 60 years of independence in true patriotic style, honoring our journey as one people, one nation, with one destiny. Remember the sweet old time days, the memories, the vibes, the moments that shaped who we are today? 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
1: 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How's everybody doing out there? We're bringing in some energy for the mothers out there that are partying out there tonight. All the women out there enjoying themselves. Next up, we have Dance the Night by Dua Lipa.

Yeah, this life is all about always getting better every single day in every way. It's about that time, and the time is something we'll never ever get back. 19 hours 46, and next up we have Big Energy by Lado.

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1: 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I had a lot of fun, and I hope you did too. And I'm wishing you a wonderful rest of your evening and a fantastic Sunday ahead, especially for all the mothers out there. Happy Mother's Day in advance to those lovely ladies out there celebrating. And I leave you with Angel of Mine by Monica.